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0: Something's crawled under his skin and it's time to get it out. Gross, dude. It's Lou's rant of the day.
1: 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However, it is certainly not an easy way to make a living. It never was, and it's only getting tougher. When I was in my late teens and early 20s, whilst all of my friends were out having fun, I was pulling overnight shifts at my college radio station or working as an unpaid intern at the big rock station across the river in Philadelphia. It was grueling work with long hours, but it also had some fringe benefits, like free concert tickets or getting drunk with Pink Floyd at the bar at the Four Seasons Hotel. The point is, nothing worthwhile is ever easy. And if you have a dream, follow it, as I thank you for letting me live my dream these last 30 years.
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3: The excessive heat around East Tennessee and the southeastern U.S. continues as we get into our Thursday, Friday, and your Saturday as well. With the heat advisory in effect all the way through Friday, but may be extended through Saturday, we'll also see increasing chances for showers and storms. 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I'm meteorologist Mike Witcher from the East Tennessee Weather Center. And remember to always get the latest forecast weather updates with the East Tennessee Weather app.
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1: 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You could hear them all the way up in Canada. Then he appeared in films like American Graffiti and many others. He passed on this day in 1995. He was only 56, but he was the best. 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

0: Caleb Shomo of Beartooth joins me now as special guest. You actually worked with an outside producer on this album.
1: Jordan Fish produced this album with me, which is the first time I've let somebody else truly produce with me, which is amazing. But, you know, Jordan Fish, who used to be in the band Bring Me the Horizon, he's a very, very prolific, remarkably talented human being. And he's been a friend of mine for quite some time. But he happened to be in L.A., you know, miraculously enough, he had a day off before, you know, he had to get working on something else. And he just shoots me a text and says, what are you doing tomorrow afternoon? I'm in town. I'm free. Do you want to do a song? Because we've been talking about it for, you know, a long time. I was like, of course. So he comes over and we just hang out and I show him everything from the record that I've been working on. And next thing you know, a few hours later, we're staring at Free. And we're listening to it. And then, you know, he basically led the charge on the writing process and kind of the lyric and melody and laying down, you know, the progression and the groove and all that. And then he sent it off to me and I kind of, you know, Beartoothified it and did my thing. And it was just kind of simple as that.

0: Hard Drive XL music from Lit, along with Beartooth. Thanks to the band's Caleb Shomo for joining me as special guest tonight. I'm Lou Brutus. Speaking of guests, we have an incredible lineup of rock stars you will hear from this 4th of July weekend as our original weekend show, Hard Drive Radio, celebrates its 30th anniversary. 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
1: All of our Screen Time picks this week are celebrating different facets of America as we prepare for our 250th birthday. Tonight, it's American music, and this is one of the coolest documentaries you will ever see. From 2002, Standing in the Shadows. This tells the story of the backing musicians that were used for all of the huge hits on Motown Records in the 60s and 70s. They were called the Funk Brothers, guys like James Jamerson and Benny Benjamin. They backed Marvin Gaye, Stevie Wonder, The Supremes, The Four Tops. Don't laugh that this is your parents' or grandparents' music. These are some of the best musicians ever on the planet. And this movie acts as a great companion piece to the one called The Wrecking Crew. From 2002, Standing in the Shadows.
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2: The excessive heat around East Tennessee and the southeastern U.S. continues as we get into our Thursday, Friday, and your Saturday as well. With the heat advisory in effect all the way through Friday, but may be extended through Saturday, we'll also see increasing chances for showers and storms. 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That's your latest forecast. I'm meteorologist Mike Witcher from the East Tennessee Weather Center. And remember to always get the latest forecast weather updates with the East Tennessee Weather app.
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0: Five Finger Death Punch on Hard Drive XL, their latest Eye of the Storm. The band, of course, celebrating their 20th anniversary this summer, while we here on the show are celebrating our 30th anniversary. As a matter of fact, Ivan Moody of the group going to be one of my guests for the 30th anniversary show this weekend. Other guests from our archives will be Ozzy Osbourne, Lars Ulrich of Metallica, Corey Taylor of Slipknot, Chester Bennington of Linkin Park, David Draiman of Disturbed, Jonathan Davis of Korn, and Ivan. As a matter of fact, we have a special anniversary hard drive Five Finger Death Punch pick you can get by simply sending a self-addressed stamped envelope to P.O. 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

A Perfect Circle will join me as featured artist later tonight, but right now it is music from the gentleman who was our plugged-in guest for the last weekend edition of the world-famous Hard Drive. His name is Ryan Purds. The tune is

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1: It's a really mixed bag in odds and ends tonight. Roddy Bottom of Faith No More is 63. Sebastian Danzig of Palais Royal is 34. The great Debbie Harry of Blondie is 81. Fred Schneider, B-52s, is 75. Pamela Anderson is 59. Danny Aykroyd of Saturday Night Live and, of course, the Blues Brothers is 74, whilst Liv Tyler is 49. Then a lot of really talented people died on this day. 1987, Snake Finger of the Residents. 1995, the great Wolfman Jack. 2000, actor Walter Matthau. Also 2000, Cub Cody of Brownsville Station, smoking in the boys' room. 2004, Marlon Brando. And 2005, Luther Vandross. That's a lot of death on one day.
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Papa Roach is currently over in Europe. I heard from their drummer, Tony Palermo, yesterday. He had just come off stage playing with the guys in Sepultura. This, their latest, See You in Hell on Hard Drive, featuring Hanumankind.

0: playing the music we all grew up with through endless nights and days. 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
7: The excessive heat around East Tennessee and the southeastern U.S. continues as we get into our Thursday, Friday, and your Saturday as well. With the heat advisory in effect all the way through Friday, but may be extended through Saturday, we'll also see increasing chances for showers and storms. 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That's your latest forecast. I'm meteorologist Mike Witcher from the East Tennessee Weather Center. And remember to always get the latest forecast weather updates with the East Tennessee Weather app.
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1: Can't drown 'em away, can't sleep, can't think, can't find an escape from these dark, dark thoughts in my mind.

0: Thank you for hanging with me on Hard Drive XL. I'm Lou Brutus. Be sure to hit the Hard Drive Radio socials tonight as I have posted a ton of pics I shot this last weekend of the legendary Sammy Hagar. I first saw him when I was a kid. I've interviewed him many times. Sammy is a great guy. I was chatting with him before the show, and as I went to leave, I stopped and asked him if he had a spare guitar pick. He checked his pockets and said no, so he called his tour manager in from the hallway and said, "Do you have any of my picks?" The guy reaches into his pocket, pulls out four or five of these big white picks and hands one to Sammy, who looks at the pick and says, "Oh man, I want one of these effing picks," and gives it to me. I look at it, it's rather strange, and I said, "Is this not one of your picks?" And he went, "No, it's one of Bruce Springsteen's." He said, "My guy also works for Bruce and Ringo. Enjoy the pick."
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Soon after, Billy Howerdell of A Perfect Circle joins me on Hard Drive XL. But first, title track of the new Eva Under Fire album, Villainous, featuring Maria Brink.

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1: As America celebrates its 250th birthday this week, we here on the show are celebrating our 30th anniversary. 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

0: Billy Howerdale of A Perfect Circle is back again as my featured artist. Let's talk a little bit more again tonight about drummer Josh Freese. Why is he able to fit so well into so many different puzzles?
1: It's just knowing songcraft. I mean, the more you do it, the more you know, right? And he's had the great, well, it's starting off with like the Dweezil Zappa camp, I'm sure. And we were just, Josh and I were just discussing this, talking about, you know, I'm approaching my 40th year in the business of being paid. Like, I started a little before that, but I was in high school. From the time I graduated high school, I'm on year 38, and he's 2 years younger than me, and he's on year 41. So that'll tell you, he's been touring for a long time. And he was out with Dweezil, I think it was like his junior year in high school or maybe sophomore year in high school, left high school to go tour. And, you know, that just speaks to what he was capable of back then. And the Dweezil family is kind of infamous, you know, famous for being challenging arrangements, challenging, you know, what they require out of you. So that's, you know, a decade plus before I met him. So fitting into what we do, and Josh is just such an integral part and such a great, I feel like, again, this could be because I'm too close to it, but I feel like it's truly the expression of who he is as a drummer within Perfect Circle. And then other bands that he might play with that are more straight ahead, but still have really great, like he plays with Weezer, and that's probably more along the AC/DC lines of things. But when you get into what makes those bands great, the simplicity of it, it's not always as easy. Just, you know, someone could maybe play an AC/DC beat or a Weezer beat, but to make it kind of breathe with the singers, and just even something as simple as just getting hi-hats to breathe into parts is something that you don't have to struggle with Josh with. You know, you can kind of just say, this is where we're going, and you know that he's going to follow correctly, you know.

Pantera on Hard Drive XL with belated happy birthday wishes going out to singer Phil Anselmo. He celebrated that on the program last night. I'm Lou Brutus. Speaking of celebrations, this 4th of July weekend will be the 30th anniversary of the debut of our original weekend show. It hit 4th of July weekend in 1996. We are celebrating with a special edition of the show, going back into our archives for some of the best conversations I've ever had, including Ozzy Osbourne, Lars Ulrich of Metallica, Corey Taylor of Slipknot, David Draiman of Disturbed, Chester Bennington of Linkin Park, Jonathan Davis of Korn, and Ivan Moody of Five Finger Death Punch. All of the tunes take

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3: The excessive heat around East Tennessee and the southeastern U.S. continues as we get into our Thursday, Friday, and your Saturday as well. With the heat advisory in effect all the way through Friday, but may be extended through Saturday, we'll also see increasing chances for showers and storms. 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That's your latest forecast. I'm meteorologist Mike Witcher from the East Tennessee Weather Center. And remember to always get the latest forecast weather updates with the East Tennessee Weather app.
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0: Breaking Benjamin's latest Something Wicked on Hard Drive XL. I'm Lou Brutus. Behind the scenes as we get ready for our 30th anniversary show this 4th of July weekend, we were crunching some numbers about the program. Now, the original two-hour weekend edition of our show debuted in 1996. Our five-night-a-week Hard Drive XL, this program premiered 19 years ago. In that time, we have done 49 cumulative years of programs. That's over 6,500 shows, 27,820 hours, and somewhere in the vicinity of 309,140 songs. That is why I can't hear a friggin' thing anymore.
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0: Bad Omens, wrapping this edition of Hard Drive XL. Looking ahead to tomorrow night, A Perfect Circle will be back as featured artist. I will also be chatting with my special guest, Johannes Eckerstrom of Avatar. Until then, hit the Hard Drive Radio socials. 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Until then, I'm Lou Brutus, leaving you with the words of writer Dr. Hunter S. Thompson. A man who has blown all his options can't afford the luxury of changing his ways.
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1: The excessive heat around East Tennessee and the southeastern U.S. continues as we get into our Thursday, Friday, and your Saturday as well. With the heat advisory in effect all the way through Friday, but may be extended through Saturday, we'll also see increasing chances for showers and storms. 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That's your latest forecast. I'm meteorologist Mike Witcher from the East Tennessee Weather Center. And remember to always get the latest forecast weather updates with the East Tennessee Weather app.
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1: The excessive heat around East Tennessee and the southeastern U.S. continues as we get into our Thursday, Friday, and your Saturday as well. With the heat advisory in effect all the way through Friday, but may be extended through Saturday, we'll also see increasing chances for showers and storms. 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That's your latest forecast. I'm meteorologist Mike Witcher from the East Tennessee Weather Center. And remember to always get the latest forecast weather updates with the East Tennessee Weather app.
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1: The excessive heat around East Tennessee and the southeastern U.S. continues as we get into our Thursday, Friday, and your Saturday as well. With the heat advisory in effect all the way through Friday, but maybe extended through Saturday, we'll also see increasing chances for showers and storms. 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That's your latest forecast. I'm meteorologist Mike Witcher from the East Tennessee Weather Center. And remember to always get the latest forecast weather updates with the East Tennessee Weather app.
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1: The excessive heat around East Tennessee and the southeastern U.S. continues as we get into our Thursday, Friday, and your Saturday as well. With the heat advisory in effect all the way through Friday, but may be extended through Saturday, we'll also see increasing chances for showers and storms. 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That's your latest forecast. I'm meteorologist Mike Witcher from the East Tennessee Weather Center. And remember to always get the latest forecast weather updates with the East Tennessee Weather App.
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1: The excessive heat around East Tennessee and the southeastern U.S. continues as we get into our Thursday, Friday, and your Saturday as well. With the heat advisory in effect all the way through Friday, but may be extended through Saturday, we'll also see increasing chances for showers and storms. 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That's your latest forecast. I'm meteorologist Mike Witcher from the East Tennessee Weather Center. And remember to always get the latest forecast weather updates with the East Tennessee Weather app.
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1: The excessive heat around East Tennessee and the southeastern U.S. continues as we get into our Thursday, Friday, and your Saturday as well. With the heat advisory in effect all the way through Friday, but may be extended through Saturday, we'll also see increasing chances for showers and storms. 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That's your latest forecast. I'm meteorologist Mike Witcher from the East Tennessee Weather Center. And remember to always get the latest forecast weather updates with the East Tennessee Weather app.
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3: So you discover that you've been paying for something and maybe you didn't know you were paying it. Like one of those charges that you signed up for and then it became recurring and you didn't cancel it. And then later you realize, holy moly, I'm still paying for that. And maybe it's like $1 a month, but it still adds up. Let's not forget that Woody, the dog cam.
4: Yes.
3: And I know what you're thinking if you're just tuning in. What do you mean the dog cam? Woody and his family had paid for a subscription to see the camera at the daycare for the dog.
5: The dog hadn't been to in like 5 years.
3: Like you had pay extra to be able to monitor your dog at this particular camp or whatever it was. And they were paying X amount a month for years, I think, right?
5: It's like $5.
4: I was going to say, I thought it was $3.99 and I thought we had it for probably 3 or 4 years. That we hadn't even, we were taking our dogs to a different place that had free cameras.
3: Right. I mean,
4: but you get on that subscription, you're like, ah.
3: You don't notice it. Right. Mm-hmm. Well, I don't want to throw anybody under the bus, but we had a coworker yesterday mention that he has spent $20,000 on a landline at his house that he never knew the cost of. He was talking about, well, you know, years ago when we signed up for our phone service, my wife was a little bit concerned. We had young kids. So we thought, well, we ought to have a landline because they don't have a cell phone. So if something happens and they needed to call 911. So there's some element of, I get why that might be a thing. Most people are not getting landlines at their place of residence anymore, but that could be a reason, especially 20 years ago. But he just recently discovered that for 20 years, they've been paying, I think it was, I forget the math, $60 a month.
4: 60.
3: I think it came out to 20 grand. Yeah. He's like, over the course of 20 years, we've paid $20,000 for a landline that we've essentially never used and had forgotten about because, you know, they only cared about it when they signed up. Kids are now in college.
4: Does he know the phone number?
3: I don't know. I know that my mom had a landline, and that's just because old, but it ended up just being that's where all the scam calls came in on. And she would occasionally give her doctors that number, and that was really handy because then we'd be like, okay, come over, and she'd be like, no, I have to wait here because my doctors said they might call today. And I'm like, oh, sweet Lord Almighty.
5: Well, if you don't like your family.
3: That's- what? Yeah, that was just her excuse, right? Oh, my God. But, yeah, that happened a lot.
5: Oh, I was a little surprised by this one because, you know, unlike Woody's, you know, doggy cam thing, a phone bill is something that is every single month and you may or should periodically look at and be like, why are we paying this much? Because, you know, fees and this.
3: Yeah.
5: Sometimes it changes. So I feel like that would have been caught sooner.
3: I mean, theoretically,
5: can't hide radio money.
3: Well,
5: and in this case, I mean it.
3: I guess, but I mean, at the same time, you get used to what the cost of something is.
5: You didn't realize.
3: And then if it doesn't change, then you're like, well, that's about right, even if it is too much.
5: Mm-hmm.
3: And then later you realize, well, what is involved in that? Oh, 20 grand over the course of time for a landline?
5: That makes me feel physically sick, and it didn't even happen to me. And I want a landline still.
3: That's crazy, right, too.

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1: She was living in a single room with three other individuals. One of them was a male and the other two, well, the other two were females. God only knows what they were up to in there. And furthermore, Susan, I wouldn't be the least bit surprised to learn that all four of them habitually smoke marijuana cigarettes. Reefers.

0: hizo Malik Tillman. Sí, el gol más importante de su vida. 2-0 Estados.
1: I mean, why we don't watch everything yes. with a Spanish language guy doing the commentary.
2: Do we get a hang time on that one?
1: I didn't
3: it's like it's a con.

0: To begin, I've always hated the running clock.
1: Right.
0: And I don't know if you've noticed, so bear with me on this for a second, because I think even if you're not into it, you can appreciate this. They don't ever stop the clock in soccer. Watch any other game. It's the complete opposite of... And by the way, now that they've added this hydration break, because it's warm in many cities, and I get that.
2: Commercials.
0: Do you know they don't stop the clock for that as well?
2: Correct.
1: Yeah,
0: so in other words,
1: thoughts.
0: They go to commercial for a couple of minutes. Guys go on the sideline. They drink water. I get it. Mm-hmm. The clock keeps running. The game clock. During the commercials.
2: Yeah.
0: What in God's green acres is happening? That makes no sense. And that's the least of the problems, by the way. The biggest problem, and I think it all stems from this, is one singular referee trying to monitor an entire field of soccer players. Yep. And it's what leads to Woody's biggest complaint, which is fake injuries, because they feel like I have to play it up because he probably didn't see it because it's too many people on the field for one referee.
2: I have the solution to that. And
0: more refs. End of story. Good night.
2: Well, if you don't want to do that, they're already using what they call VAR, video assisted referee. Mm-hmm. Now you go back, because I saw it last night.
0: It was the worst thing ever.
2: It was the worst because the dude got allegedly kicked in the shin.
0: Nope.
2: And he grabbed the wrong leg upon his fake injury. And you go to VAR. Listen, hear me out here. Oh, he grabbed the wrong foot, the wrong leg. Red card, sure. You're out of the game. And that'll put a stop to it immediately.
0: But it's so inconsistent. That's the biggest thing. And I don't understand when they're allowed to go to the replay. Like, at least in other sports, and if you don't follow along, bear with me again. In other sports, there are very strict rules about when you can go to the fake ref, when you can go to video, whatever you want to call it. I feel like it's just option. In soccer. I mean, a dude from the U.S., our number one goal scorer, got a red card last night for accidentally stepping on a guy's ankle. Not only does that mean he has to leave the game immediately, they have to play the game short one man, and he can't play in the next game.
1: Yeah.
0: Now, there may be a place for that sort of ouster of a player. Maybe if he shanks a guy or pulls out a gun and shoots him, absolutely. Boot him, make him play short, don't let him play the next game. But when you're both going for a ball and you accidentally step on a guy's ankle and they kick you out of the game, your team plays shorthanded and you can't play in the next game, it's outrageous. Outrageous.
1: A lot of power the refs have too, because you see that in hockey, because you get those, if you get a major, you're not playing the next game too, and if you need to play the next game.
0: But I've watched a lot of hockey. It mostly makes sense. Doesn't make sense. And again, it all could be solved with having three refs.
2: Yep.
0: Now, I know the guys on the side who call the outbound, they can make some thing, but they can't make all the calls. And that's the difference. And it's just, I guess it's tradition, and they just think, well, who cares? And then at the end of the game, they're like, well, the clock ended, but we're going to add a certain random amount of time, but we're probably not even going to play that time. It's just whenever the ref goes, yeah, that's probably enough. I'm just like, what are we doing? But let me preface all this at the end, and that's not how you preface something, by saying, I love watching this. I love the game. When it's played well, it's such a great game, but I feel like this ruins it. I just don't understand it.
1: I'd like to see a ref on a wire so he can have like a better view of the whole field, and somehow he gets to just like.
0: I feel like we could just add a couple of real humans as opposed to a ref on
2: like
0: a wire.
2: Peter Pan on Broadway?
0: I mean, that'd be fun, and it would add a unique sort of a pansexual element to the game.
2: I don't think it would add a pansexual.
0: I don't even know what that word means, but I've heard it. But I'm just saying, add a couple more guys, and that way you can truly monitor the game.
1: Times are tough. It's hard to find good work.
0: So it's just, all right.
1: I feel better?
0: I mean, I do a little, not a ton, but.
3: La carrera de Tillman. Ahí va Tillman. Goal! Goal!
0: Now I feel better. Speaking of feeling better, Chelsea, something happened yesterday on the show that not only made me feel better, but shockingly made a bunch of listeners feel better, which is something I rarely say about our show.
1: What?
0: So I want to show you what that was. This may or may not bother you, so buckle in. But we'll get to that coming up next.

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6: Good morning. Heavier than it was 15, 20 minutes ago out here on Middlesbrough Parkway over I-40 as that traffic volume builds out towards the Oak Ridge area. Watching it pick up also on the Holston River Bridge, I-40, all that traffic coming in from East Knox County down I-40 right now, passing Strawberry Plains Pike. Bridal season is here. Shop local today at Fountain City Jewelers, located in the heart of Fountain City, right there next to Litton's. I'm Commander Chuck with your on-time traffic.
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7: Happy Thursday. Today's likely the hottest day of this heat wave. The heat advisory continues. Forecast heat index values pushing about 105 degrees. We're also under level 1 and level 2 risk for severe weather, so watch out for isolated strong to severe thunderstorms this afternoon. 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Medic provides blood products to 25 hospitals across East Tennessee. 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That's your latest forecast. I'm meteorologist Mike Witcher from the East Tennessee Weather Center. And remember to always get the latest forecast weather updates with the East Tennessee Weather app.
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1: There's so much going on. We hit it in the previous segment. Our United States men's soccer team moves on to the Sweet 16. I don't know who saw the couple on top of the damn Empire State Building yesterday. One of the strangest things I've ever seen. And we'll get to that here in a second because I have a lot of questions. I also saw the headline about Luigi Mangione being stuck in an elevator. These all happened yesterday and will be addressed. But maybe most importantly, if you weren't with us yesterday, we kicked off the show playing this music.

0: That's a song apparently that Chelsea's husband has somehow recently gotten infatuated with.
1: And I just gotten it out of my head. Thanks.
0: You're welcome. It's a song from 1980, FYI. Kids, look it up. And that part of it is not as important, but it's called Hot Rod Hearts, Robbie Dupree. And yesterday I started out the show by playing that just to troll Chelsea because Frank actually texted me and was like, I've been playing this song all the time and it's really bothering Chelsea. Maybe you ought to play it on the show tomorrow. And I thought, how dare you tell me how to do the show? And then, of course, that's what we did. It was notable partly because of the reaction that came in yesterday on our voicemail.
2: Hey, what's going on there, numbnuts? Hey, I just caught the podcast from today because I couldn't listen to it on the radio. Hot Rod Hearts. Man, let me tell you something about that song. But first of all, I want to give a shout out to Frank from Maine. Dude, if you want to turn your wife on to a song, that is not the way to do it, dude. I mean, play it on loop over it. That's not the way to do it. Let her decide if she wants to, you know, like the song or if she even likes the song. Maybe she does, maybe she doesn't. I don't know. But anyway, I lost my virginity to that song, Hot Rod Hearts. Great song. That's a blast from the past for me. I haven't heard that song in years and years and years. Appreciate it, guys. Be cool.
0: Did you have that on your bingo card today, Chelsea? And initially I thought, man, did he mean he lost his virginity to that yesterday on the show when we played it? And did he mean with another person? Like, I had so many questions, but then he followed it up by saying, I haven't heard it in so long. So I guess that's not what he meant. I'm not sure. Jury's still out on that. But he was on your side. I mean, it sounded like he was defending you about, hey, this is not how you try to convince somebody. Not a little salt or whatever that expression is.
1: He's going to do what he's going to do. Like, we've been together a long time. He gets into a song or something, he's going to play it till he's done with that part. Right, he's not just trying to pull me over onto his side.
0: Well, obviously not, because it's not working.
1: Right. Well,
0: there's elderly men who are losing their virginity.
1: Not elderly men.
0: Well, I don't know how. I shouldn't say that. I apologize, man. I don't know how old you are.
3: Frank is taking elderly men's virginity.
0: But I feel like if you lost your virginity to that song, then, you know, you're of a certain age. And I mean that with love. So don't take any offense to that. So that's a positive to Frank's antics. Somehow he's helping guys get her done.
3: That's right.
0: That may not be the actual answer.
1: Even before he was born, somehow.
0: So, of all the things, including USA winning a game and people climbing the Empire State Building, Woody Game Wednesday yesterday was noteworthy. And if you didn't catch it, I would suggest grabbing the podcast. I can't remember a group of listeners being more unified in their feelings about anything on the show. And just an example.
4: Woody Game Wednesday was so bad today that I'm pretty sure Chelsea wants to listen to Frank's new favorite song on repeat for at least 4 hours just to get the thought of this game out of her head. What do you suck?
0: Right. And lose her virginity to it. Nope, too late for that. So, okay. Well, so anyway, wanted to make sure we got that out of the way because I know that was an early morning thing. And if you were with us yesterday, sorry you had to go through that twice. But I say that about the show every day, really. 704-FEZ-3200, talk back button available to you. We'll hit on some of the oddities that have come down the pike lately. Next.
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9: Good morning. Starting to build even more so now down 75, especially coming over Jellicoe Mountain through that northern section of Campbell County. Radar scattered down I-40 this morning out through the Dollywood exit there in Sevier County as it gets a little bit heavier now. Chapman Highway inbound towards the Henley Street Bridge. If you need a plumber, one that does a good job that's affordable here in East Tennessee, here's who you call. 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I'm Commander Chuck with your on-time.

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1: With the 4th of July right around the corner, there have been some interesting pieces of information that have come out, and I feel like it's in all of our best interest to share that with you here on the radio. I want to do that here in a bit, but I did say, and this is my bad, in the last segment I did mention just the overwhelming reaction to Woody Game Wednesday yesterday, and most of it negative, and that's my fault because I've stirred it up.
2: That Woody Game Wednesday had to be one of the worst that I've heard since, I think it was 2016, when we had the game Meat or Ball with Woody's chided brood and beef. Yeah. Or the toilet game where Woody got mad at Wilcox right before the game because he started naming parts of the toilet and was giving away half of the game. Yeah, this is right up there with that. All right there. That must be a tumor talking.
1: That's right. See, it's not your fault, Woody. It's the tumor talking.
3: That's correct.
1: It's your fatty dog tumor.
4: But look, those are infamous, terrible games.
1: Right. He brought up a couple of things that I had honestly forgotten about, and I remember Woody stumbling with the top tie pie and beef. I didn't remember that it was in Woody Game Wednesday with a meat or ball game. And it's funny because I know people who are new to the show probably already think, man, that Woody Game Wednesday thing's pretty bad. I mean, the whole show's pretty bad, and you don't realize how bad it used to be.
3: Right?
1: Like, it was exponentially different. Matter of fact, the Woody thing with the stumbling was memorialized.
0: And now, a moment with Woody.
3: Pie, chopped, chived, and fruit and beef.
0: That was a moment with Woody.
3: I have no professional training.
4: And there's the clip of me just screaming out, Johnson! And that's from the toilet bowl game. So
1: is it? Yeah.
4: Sometimes we do get some gems.
3: Was that the one that...
1: I feel like you're not using the word gems correctly, but I'm not right.
3: But there was one that caused the game to go on hiatus for a couple of months. That's how bad it was.
4: Which one was it?
1: I don't remember which one actually caused us to stop doing Woody Game Wednesday. But let's be honest, I don't know that they've gotten that much better. It's just that I've stopped caring as much, I think is really what it boils down to. Because we could have stopped it at any moment again. It's not that that one game was that much worse.
3: That's what makes this show great. We stopped caring a long time ago.
1: Well, and I will say, not everybody was mad.
5: What's up, Bolsas de Frijoles? Called Woody Game Wednesday live. You know what, Woody? Screw all these people. It's not your fault that people don't know how to figure out a game. 1, 2, or 8. Just ring in! God, it's 1 of 3, 33% chance. At least we learned something about some bands, right?
1: So I don't want to dwell on this too much, but the game was based on Blink 182. Yesterday was the 182nd day of the year. So Woody gave out the names of bands, and the listeners had to decide if the band had one person, 8 people, or 2 people. But no one knew any of them. And so there was about 30 minutes of dead air.
4: But again, once you get past 2 in your head, then you go 8 and you're done.
1: Right. I get it. And also, so he's defending you, Woody. I mean, he probably thinks it was the tumor talking as well.
4: Did he call us frijoles?
1: Yeah, I don't know what he said. Something in Espanol.
5: What's up, bolsas de frijoles?
4: Bag of beans.
1: Is that what it is?
4: I think
3: bean
4: that's
3: bags.
4: Right. Bean bags.
1: Oh,
4: there we go.
1: Bean bags. Okay.
4: I did it.
1: All right. Well, good.
3: Learn your Espanol.
1: Good on you, Woody. I don't know. I never learned how to say bean bags in Spanish. And I took a lot of Spanish. I'm going to be honest with you. So there's important things that we need to get to. Not that this wasn't. But with the 4th of July right around the corner, you may have a day off tomorrow. You may be shooting off some fireworks at the Casa. So I got some information that I think you're going to need. So hang on for that.
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7: Good morning. Here's what we're seeing in traffic. It's heavier than it was 15, 20 minutes ago out here with that volume, especially in the eastbound lanes of I-40 here over the top of West Hills, leaving West Knoxville, headed towards downtown. Be aware of some radar earlier coming down 75 in certain parts of Campbell County this morning, especially passing that Caravel exit as that traffic picks up even more there between Callahan and Merchants on 75 coming southbound from the north. Hey, bridal season is here. Shop local today at Fountain City Jewelers, located in the heart of Fountain City, next to Litton's. I'm Commander Chuck with your on-time traffic.
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1: I don't know if you've seen the calendar, but Saturday is the 4th of July. Did everybody, was everybody on board with that?
2: Is that some sort of birthday for our country?
1: It is, actually, and it's a big one. 250 years, as a matter of fact, Woody. Thank God, as you go out about your business and get into a little mischief, we now know what state has the most backyard firework accidents on July the 4th.
3: Backyard firework accidents?
1: Right.
3: Specifically?
1: I see you're going where I went, because I was like, yeah, who has the most front yard backyard incidents?
2: We always lit them off in the front yard.
3: Right. Cul-de-sacs, who's leading that?
1: Who's got the side yard lead in fireworks accidents? And I think they just mean at your home. Some states are more likely to send you to the hospital because of the 4th of July.
3: Are there states where their drinking might be more prevalent?
2: Ooh.
3: Is there a correlation? Let's see.
1: Ooh. You know, I don't know what the correlation is, but I believe you've heard of this state. You've talked about it quite a bit, as a matter of fact.
2: Florida.
3: Georgia. South Carolina.
2: Wisconsin.
1: Ohio.
3: We don't talk about Wisconsin that much, Woody.
2: Well, you brought up the drinking, and so that made me think of Wisconsin.
3: Ohio, really?
1: There are more firework accidents at people's homes in the state of Ohio than in any other state in America.
3: How long have we been tracking this?
1: That's a great question. I don't know that answer. How many people are going to the emergency room, though, do you think? And I don't just mean in Ohio, but I mean all over the country.
2: Oh.
3: 50,000.
2: I was going to say tens of thousands.
1: Federal data indicates between, and this is odd that it's a range, 13 to almost 15,000 emergency room visits across the United States. However, epidemiologists estimate that the actual number is 10 times higher than the official hospital number, not just in terms of hospital visits, but obviously people getting burned and injured and
3: but not
1: reporting
3: in.
1: It.
3: But why are epidemiologists ringing in on this?
2: I don't know. Is that a skin doctor?
1: That's an epidemiologist is a disease guy,
3: yes.
1: Right?
3: So why they tell me about fireworks and injuries?
1: I can't answer that one for
3: I'm sorry.
1: You.
3: I do have a lot of questions today.
1: So, now granted, they can be risky in every state. I'm going to state the obvious for you right there. But
3: anytime
1: for whatever reason, Ohio, and you can fill in your own Ohio jokes. I'm not going to make them all, okay? But by contrast, to be safest, you'll have to go, and this isn't going to be easy, you'll have to go to Massachusetts.
2: Nope.
1: Because they have the least backyard firework incidents on the 4th of July in our country. So not going to be easy for Frank, because I know he won't rent a car if the car has a Massachusetts license plate. Right or wrong about that?
3: Correct.
1: Yeah. Which is a good touch. Mm-hmm. It's important to have your line in the sand.
3: That was one of the first things I learned about him, because showed up to rent a car, and he wouldn't take the one that was given to us.
1: Did you guys rent a car on one of your first dates?
3: It was early in the relationship.
1: Because it's odd that you would say that was one of the first things that I learned about him, who's now your husband.
3: Yeah.
1: That he wouldn't have a Massachusetts license plate on a rental car.
3: We flew to Maine early in our relationship, and we flew into Boston. We're going to drive to Maine. That's when I realized that you can reserve a rental car, but it's not always available. So as we sat there and we waited, we saw the different plates coming through. And the first one they tried to give us was Massachusetts. And he said, no, I can't drive that in Maine. It will be dangerous.
1: I thought maybe it was just in the first date. He was like, well, let me tell you a little bit about myself. I like long walks on the beach. My favorite color is green, and I will not rent a car with a Massachusetts license plate. How are you? What's your name again?
2: That's got to be one. Next time you have to have corporate fun and they're like, share a fun fact about yourself, use that one.
3: I will not
2: rent a car with a Massachusetts license plate.
1: It's hilarious because, I mean, when you rent a car, sometimes you'll get a choice. They'll say, like, would you like a Hyundai Tucson or do you want the Tiguan or whatever? And he's like, I don't care what license plate is on it. And they're like, I don't know, man. What's wrong with you?
3: That's okay. Kind of how it happened.
1: Well, good. So now you're safe with backyard fireworks. We've covered mm-hmm. that. Everything's going to be fine. And B, you know how to travel with Frank if that ever comes to fruition for you. So we're slowly knocking off the important things on the list. Now, some weird things happened yesterday, including our U.S. men's soccer team goes through to the Sweet 16. If you'd like to know all my thoughts on soccer, go follow us on social media at Woody and Wilcox. It's a love-hate relationship, I'll put it that way. But there were some weirder things that went on yesterday. I'll share some of that with you next.
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1: I mean, here we are. We're a couple of days out from the 4th of July, and I don't know if you've seen the lineup that's at your fingertips for your entertainment. And I'm just talking about TV initially. Have you seen all the different shows that are devoted to the 250th? So tonight, NBC is running a show called The Americas, a wild 250th. Then there's something called Disney Celebrates America, Star Spangled Bash. That's on ABC, FX, Freeform, Disney Plus, and Hulu.
2: Okay. All the same show on
1: All ABC or all ABC owned. The Great American Block Party 250 is on CBS Saturday night against that other ABC show. And then Independence Eve Live tomorrow night with Anderson and Andy celebrating 250 years on CNN.
3: Oh, see, there's something on you.

0: If I can't have Anderson and Andy live on Arbor Day Eve on CNN, I don't feel like my life is complete.
1: Of all the things you listed, we don't know what those other ones are, but I'm intrigued when I hear Anderson and Andy because it is such a train wreck.
2: I'm embarrassed
1: all the time
2: to admit that I'm with Chelsea on this one. I might tune into that just to see the train wreck.
1: Right.
0: Well, I mean, we live in the greatest time to be alive, and I didn't even touch on, obviously, movies. It's a big weekend for movies. First of all, Hot Washington comes out today.
2: That's not the name of the movie.
0: Huh?
2: It's Young Washington.
0: Oh, that's right. But it should be called Hot Washington. It's like a sketch from 30 Rock. That hits today. It's a young George Washington before the Revolutionary War, and he's smoking hot. And the other one is the new Minions movie, which comes out.
2: It's already out.
0: It's a prequel that takes place in 1920. But never mind all that. Did you see the headline that came out yesterday about the Minions movie? And stay with me on this. You don't have to care about the Minions or the movie at all. It was complete Mad Libs.
1: Yesterday was a weird day for headlines.
0: I want to share it, and I know you have questions. Next, I will explain one of the stranger Minions headlines I've ever seen. We'll get to that next.
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10: Happy Thursday. Today's likely the hottest day of this heat wave. The heat advisory continues. Forecast heat index values pushing about 105 degrees. We're also under level 1 and level 2 risk for severe weather, so watch out for isolated strong to severe thunderstorms this afternoon. 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Medic provides blood products to 25 hospitals across East Tennessee. 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That's your latest forecast. I'm meteorologist Mike Witcher from the East Tennessee Weather Center. And remember to always get the latest forecast weather updates with the East Tennessee Weather app.
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11: Good morning. Cranking up pretty good out here now in the normal spots for this time of the morning. Stop and go there. John Sevier at Asheville Highway. It's busy up and down Kingston Pike right now, especially through Sequoia Hills as that volume of traffic increases on 275 southbound over here passing high school. Down from the north, well, it's busy but moving right now. 75 southbound coming out of Campbell County. Hey, don't let the slipping transmission make things worse on your car or truck. Having transmission problems, let them check it out. AMCO Transmissions in North Knoxville. I'm Commander Chuck with your on-time traffic.
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1: You know, on a day where we had the U.S. men's soccer team get into the Sweet 16 as one of the biggest headlines of the day, it was a day for headlines. In a day that included a headline that said Luigi Mangione gets stuck in an elevator. Remember that? He's the guy that killed the United Healthcare CEO.
2: So, yes. I know that one, but that it was next to some actually important news about the case. It was bumped up.
1: How dare you say that him getting trapped in an elevator is not important? And then there was this, which to me, I think, took the cake. Actual headline from yesterday, quote, Minions director and co-creator has officially confirmed that the Minions never worked for Adolf Hitler.
2: Oh my God.
1: You may or may not know that the Minions movie is new and out, and it's a big 4th of July weekend, of course, for this, the third, I believe, in the, you know, string of Minion movies. But I didn't realize that there had been a persistent theory that the Minions had worked for Hitler. Did anybody show of hands on that one?
2: No. And my kids have seen
1: I'm not
2: all this.
1: Joking. There's an entire, you Google it right now. One of the lines in the story I just read said, the director and co-creator's comments are the clearest official answer yet to one of the internet's most persistent theories.
3: No.
1: That the Minions.
3: No, it's not one of the most persistent
1: Hitler.
3: Theories on the internet.
1: That's what I'm telling you.
3: Until I read that headline yesterday, I had never heard of it.
1: Well, you're not informed, clearly, Woody, is the
3: answer. Well, that's clear, but I'm on the internet
2: a lot.
3: But
2: the fact that you have to come out after all of these years of the Minions franchise and distance yourself from the Hitler thread.
1: Let me just say this. If you have somebody who are proliferating that theory on the internet, how do you... Tell me more about your day. Mm-hmm. I want to know about how you... Because I feel like you ought to be leading a class in managing a schedule. Because where's the time coming from that you're devoting to this sort of thing? I want to know. You at least put out a newsletter because I want to have that sort of free time. Minions and Monsters director Pierre Coiffon, or whatever his name is, addressed the franchise's longest-running internet debate, confirming that the Minions were never associated with Adolf Hitler or the Nazi regime during World War II. And I'm not, this isn't just like a one spot where some dude who does a blog wrote about this. I mean, it's out there.
2: I mean, I want to know what's been said about this prior, but I also don't want to do the work.
1: No, you don't really want to know, but it has something to do with the timeline of the movie and who it's...
3: Well, the fact that the premise of the Minions are, right? They are the helper for the most despicable person of that time. Mm-hmm. And so the theory...
1: Played by Steve Carell, right?
3: Right. Yes. When he was Gru, he was the despicable me, right? And so then they sort of went back in time and they're like, who's the most despicable time during, let's say, 1935 to 1945, and they're like, ooh, that so means the Minions worked for Hitler.
2: Well, it's clear as day.
1: I mean, it is clear as day. You're right, Chels.
4: What you just said is one of the most insanely idiotic things I have ever heard.
2: So, mark it on the calendar.
1: Great news. I'm sure many of you were not going to go to the Minions movie this weekend, even though your children would love it, and they're great movies, because you assumed that it was somehow Hitler-related.
3: Don't want to support that.
1: So we can finally put that to bed. That's the great news.
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9: Morning traffic volume building right on schedule out here for this time of the morning, 40 east and west. It's busy over the top of West Hills. Stop and go right now. Kingston Pike, certain section there in the Bearden area, as that volume of traffic increases coming up out of Alcoa right now, especially coming up past the airport here on Alcoa Highway northbound. Bridal season is here. Shop local today. 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That's Fountain City Jewelers in North Knoxville, next to Litton's. I'm Commander Chuck with your on-time traffic.
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1: We like to do periodically. We like to celebrate some of the weird headlines of the day. And obviously the great headline was that the U.S. men's soccer team advanced. They won 2-0, not without controversy. But they'll play Monday night at 8 against Belgium in the Sweet 16 of the World Cup. But I appreciate your calls with your thoughts about, was that the greatest headline or not?
2: Morning, guys. Clearly the biggest headline yesterday was the Empire State Building proposal. You can ever tell me a better proposal than the top of the Empire State Building dressed as Batman and Batwoman. Prove me wrong. Love the show, guys.
3: Not everybody wants that.
1: Well, before we dig too deep into what he's talking about, and you're not wrong. That was the number one trending thing yesterday and still is huge this morning. Let me play just a clip from last night's evening news.
4: We begin tonight here with that brazen stunt right here in New York City on top of the Empire State Building, on top of the antenna, 1,454 feet up, millions watching it all unfold on live TV. Two people dressed in black and wearing masks climbing to the top of the spire of the Empire State Building. Helicopter circling there, the couple then unfurling a banner, and then one of the climbers appearing to propose, getting down on one knee and pulling out a ring.
1: By the way, unfurling a banner, as he references there. Thank you to, I think I want to give correct credit, listener Jay, I believe, who changed the verbiage on the banner so that it says Woody sucks. So if you're not following along on social media, that's fun for everybody. So appreciate those of you that take time out of your day to do that stuff.
5: I mean, they're fans of the show. What can they say? They were helping promote the Woody and Wilcox
3: show.
5: I saw
3: that this happened, but then I quickly turned away because it's so look at me.
1: Well, I thought, to be honest, when I first saw it, because I was watching something on the internet and I didn't have audio on, I thought it was like a terrorist thing or something. Mm-hmm. And I was like, oh, God, I don't even want to watch this right now. So I didn't pay attention to it. And you know I have a thing where whatever's the biggest thing happening, I ignore. That's mm-hmm. sort of a fun fact about me. But then later realized that I was wrong about it being anything terroristic. Although there is concern in my mind about two people who literally were able to climb to the top of the tower
3: right.
1: at the Empire State Building and do whatever they wanted to do.
3: And in this case,
1: propose to one another
3: and unfurl
1: a banner that says Woody sucks.
5: Well, security a little lax on the Empire State Building?
1: I don't know how that works, but it's concerning, mm-hmm. right? They've got the people, because by the way, that I guess that's not legal. Security right. doesn't allow that. So,
3: and apparently these two were on a Netflix documentary in 2024.
1: Okay,
3: called Skywalkers: A Love Story.
1: Okay,
5: they do this as a sort of a hobby,
3: a stunt.
5: When I saw it, I had a different reaction. I hate videos like this because it makes my hands sweat watching people do this stuff.
1: Couldn't believe it.
5: Oh.
1: I mean, there's no way I don't think that you haven't seen this video, but if you haven't, please look at it now. It's mind-numbing.
5: Yeah.
1: They're standing on a tiny platform at the tippy top of the Empire Mother Lovin' State Building.
5: Zero safety equipment.
1: Just standing there. And they climbed up there on this tiny little ladder. And they're not hooked in.
5: Yep.
3: I don't get it. I don't go how it's possible.
1: I mean, have you ever been that high on anything? Even on an observatory
3: yes.
1: at a building, do you remember that it's far windier at that height?
3: Yes.
1: Like on a mountain or anyway, I mean, a sudden gust of wind.
3: Or literally the Empire State Building. I've been to the top of that, not at the very spire.
1: But not at the top of the spire.
3: Right, and it is very windy.
5: Yeah, the observation deck is like 102 or 105, something like that.
3: I can't, you know that famous picture of the construction workers sitting on the steel beam to eat lunch
5: yep.
3: in New York many, many years ago? I can't even think about that picture without feeling sick.
5: Mm-hmm.
3: Okay. I don't know how much longer we can talk about this because I might pass out.
1: Well, I'm like Woody. I can't. It's hard to manipulate my mouse, if I may use that expression.
3: Your mouse or
1: yeah,
3: your mouth?
1: Right here.
3: Okay.
1: No, my mouse on the desk because my hands are so sweaty just thinking about it. It's disgusting.
5: Yeah.
1: I can't. I just can't imagine that. And then, I mean.
3: Look, it's amazing that you can do that any of that. But let's use it for good and maybe not to just disrupt the world.
5: Or to put out a flag that says Woody sucks.
1: Well, no, that's the only positive about the whole thing. I didn't finish out the news report.
4: All of this without harnesses in searing heat and wind. And just in tonight, take a look at this. NYPD body camera video, officers making the climb to arrest them. Tonight, the two climbers have been identified. They face charges and, of course, the questions surrounding how they got past security.
3: Including, I'm reading the charges now. One, possession of burglar's tools.
5: They must have cut a lock.
1: Possession of burglar's tools? How's that? That's not a thing.
3: I've never heard that.
1: That's not, I mean, that's what, a bolt cutter or a little saw? So I can't have those things in my home?
5: You can in your home. You can't at the Empire State Building.
1: Okay.
3: That's what it says.
1: All right.
3: Criminal mischief, violation of local laws, possession of burglar's tools, criminal tampering, trespass, disorderly conduct, and the list goes on. Huh. Burglary.
1: Well, who knew possession of burglar's tools was a thing?
3: Is you know what they
1: is
3: are.
1: Is the Hamburglar mentioned on there at all?
5: Yeah, you can't get that big head up there in the wind.
1: Rubble, rubble. No, not allowed to say that in public because that's somehow inciting something, eating or something. 704-FEZ-3200, did you hear any of the audio of the, I believe they were police helicopter pilots speaking to one another when they reached the top of the Empire State Building? Stand by. I'll get to that coming up next.
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7: Good morning. We got some flashing lights here on 40 westbound just before you get to West Hills. Has traffic a little bit slow there between Paper Mill and West Hills in the westbound lanes of I-40. Again, they're calling it police activity, but it doesn't look to be that serious. As traffic increases even more here in the last few minutes on 275, especially there at Woodland Baxter Avenue. Hey, don't let a slipping transmission make things worse on your car or truck. Having transmission problems, come to AMCO Transmissions in North Knoxville. I'm Commander Chuck. You're on time traffic.
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1: Now, question. The number one thing that was trending yesterday was this.
2: We begin tonight here with that brazen stunt right here in New York City on top of the Empire State Building, on top of the antenna, 1,454 feet up. Millions watching it all unfold on live TV. Two people dressed in black and wearing masks climbing to the top of the spire of the Empire State Building.
1: I'm sure you've seen that, and if you haven't, do yourself a favor and look that up. As we talked about in a previous segment, that is frowned upon, so in case you had that on your agenda for the long weekend, they don't like it when you do that. It was funny because some of the trending video, and there's a ton of it out there, was the video and audio from the police helicopter that was deployed to figure out initially what's going on at the tippy top of the spire of the Empire State Building, because they didn't know initially. People started seeing them up there and like, what's happening? And obviously, is it something negative? Is it, are somebody attacking us?
3: Right.
1: But here's the conversation between what I think is the tower at like the airport and then the cop in the police helicopter.
4: Yeah, what's all the hoopla going on over there?
5: Two geniuses climbed to the top of the Empire State Building, the top of the spire.
4: Oh, that's awesome. It's not some worker changing a light, is it?
5: Nah, it's a male, female, dressed in black. They had some flag they were waving when they were up at the top.
6: Oh,
5: and
6: awesome.
5: He just proposed to her.
1: Could it be more New York with the attitude? I love every minute of it. Don't get me wrong.
6: Two geniuses.
1: I mean, I appreciate it. Two geniuses.
7: Hey, forget about it.
1: A couple of bag of donuts just climbed up the Empire State Building.
6: The dryness of, oh, awesome.
7: He just proposed to her.
1: What a loser.
7: Yeah. What a loser. The fact that they unfurled a flag, right, that had a message about love and peace and something on there. How effective is that?
1: Well, quote, when the power of love beats the love of power, the world knows peace. Right. Or Woody sucks, one or the other. It was one of those two phrases was on the banner that they unfurled.
7: I love the sentiment. I think that's fantastic. Mm-hmm. Yes. Sure. How many people saw that and were like, you know what? I used to hate, but now that those two lovebirds climbed to the top, yeah, and I was able to see that flag, my God, right, you have a very powerful argument and has changed my mind.
1: Right. Well, Woody, I mean, just because you're not sure if it's going to work doesn't mean you shouldn't do it, right? You should still spread that peace and love message, or the Woody sucks message, one or the other.
6: I don't know that that's good advice.
1: Well, I'm not saying climb to the top of the World Trade Center or the Empire State Building or whatever, but it's not, listen, I'm not here to critique that. I'm here to listen to guys talk about geniuses climbing towers.
6: Side note, the NYPD has a really trained emergency service unit, and these guys had to go up, climb up after them, harnessed to get them down and arrest them like midway. And one of the guys on that unit just graduated from training on Monday. Graduate Monday, Wednesday you're climbing the Empire State Building.
1: You said they have a special unit? Yep. What, the designed to climb the Empire State Building?
7: Yeah, well, it's the emergency service unit, and they have different operations. So they have the SWAT team is there, the air sea rescues that do high angle rope rescues, mm-hmm, confined space extractions, subway emergencies, and water rescues.
1: So it doesn't all involve climbing.
7: No, but they have individual teams.
6: Mm-hmm. They've got a climber on their team.
7: Yep.
6: At least one.
1: Think about that. Like, how often does that come up? Well, that particular thing, I don't know, has ever happened. But how much climbing is there? Like, is that the sweet gig within the police department? Like, oh, that dude, he once a year, he has to do something. You know, but I mean, granted, when you have to do it, though, it's tough.
7: Mm-hmm.
1: But the rest of the time, you're just chilling.
7: What do you do? I work for the police. I've never seen you do anything. I'm a ropes guy.
1: I'm just the Empire State Building. I just climb the Empire State Building. How often does that come up? Never. But when it does, mm-hmm, I'm going to be ready for Angela Niccolo and Birkus Kuznetsov.
6: What?
1: Those are the two people.
6: I'm sure you're saying it correctly.
1: I think I am saying it correctly. It's definitely Bierkus. B-E-E-R-K-U-S.
6: Okay, I got it.
1: If that's not Bierkus, I don't know Bierkus. So those are the two that got busted for, among other things, owning burglary tools. So again, let that be a lesson to all of us. Something about peace and Bierkus.
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1: I feel like right now there's so much out there for your entertainment dollar, and in some cases it may not even cost you anything. And one of the biggest is tonight your U.S. soccer team is back in action, and we find out if they can move forward into the Sweet 16. It would be pretty nice if they could, obviously, even if you're not a big soccer fan. I mean, as we head into the 4th of July, there's got to be a sense of some pride, right, for your country?
2: Yeah.
1: I feel like there should be. I feel that. And I don't think of myself as a huge soccer fan. I do enjoy the game, no question about it. So that's tonight at 8 Eastern, and that's 4 Alaskan for those of you scoring at home. So that's happening. And then...
2: We haven't won, by the way, in a knockout round in how long?
3: 20 years.
2: Higher.
1: I don't know the end. Oh, since 1950? I think
2: nope.
1: I saw.
2: 24 years since we have won, so fingers crossed.
1: I think they are favored, but I'm not 100% positive about it. I think that's right. See? I told you nobody knows more about soccer than me. I am essentially an encyclopedia.
2: Yep.
1: But also that's the movies that are hitting. Obviously, a lot of movies are scheduled for around the 4th of July. It's kind of a big, you know, hey, you've got a long weekend, blah, blah, blah. We're going to release movies for that. And I don't know if you saw this line about one of the movies that actually has just hit. And it says that in it is the most disgusting thing ever in film history. Film history goes back quite a ways.
3: Yes.
1: I'm not going to give you an exact date, partly because I don't know it. But when you say that there's something in a new movie that's the most disgusting thing in film history, and was something that they thought was going to have to be cut out of this particular movie, but was left in... I'll wait. I want you to hold your guess. I can describe, and I'd like your input as well, because this movie is already out in theaters, and if you've seen it, you may know what I'm talking about. It involves a game of Twister.
2: Oh.
1: And I'm going to leave it at that. Stand by. We'll get into it next.
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1: WVLZ on time traffic.
2: Good morning. Still building Alcoa Highway northbound, coming up past the airport. A couple of accidents being cleared up here in West Knoxville. It's busy on Pittlesippi Parkway over I-40. A lot more volume in the next few minutes on that Solway Bridge trying to push into the Oak Ridge area. Hey, if you're having transmission problems with your vehicle, it's okay. Let them check it out at AMCO Transmissions today, 8844 Kingston Pike. These guys are absolutely the best. That's AMCO Transmissions. I'm Commander Chuck. You're on time traffic.
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0: and Wilcox. The Woody and Wilcox Show.
1: Obviously, the news about the Empire State Building climbers and all that was probably the biggest story yesterday. There were some other crazy headlines. But then, of course, there was this.

0: There is nothing better than Spanish language broadcast of everything. I mean, I don't just mean sports. We ought to do everything that way.
1: It was a 15-second hang time. I had a clock on it this time.
0: It's impressive, and it makes everything more exciting. So, yes, your U.S. men's soccer team is now into the Sweet 16, if you will, of the World Cup after a roller coaster ride of a game, and I have many demands. If I'm going to continue to watch soccer, and I enjoy the game, especially at the highest level, but there are so many things that need to change, and I think we all can get on board with that. First, let's start with the ref. Why is there just one for the entire game? It's the whole reason that all guys fake injuries. All of that. We could solve that by adding another couple of referees, period.
1: Okay. Why in the women's soccer games do they not fake injuries then? They only have one ref, same size field, same number of players.
0: I can't answer that, and I'm not 100% sure that you're right. The premise, you're saying women never fake an injury on a soccer field?
1: Not like the men do, no, but just, then again, I can't tell when women are faking it.
0: Oh, was it all leading to the joke?
1: Yes!
2: I'm going home.
0: All right. Well, I didn't even intend to...
2: I was going to make a good point, but now I'm just beside myself.
0: I didn't even intend to spend this much time on it, but there it is. So, listen, I'm not going to... It happened. It was great. Monday night at 8 Eastern is when they'll take on Belgium to see if they can get to the Elite Eight. And then there'll be more faking jokes from Woody.
2: I think in your case, Woody, they're always faking it. So,
0: yeah. Yeah, I should just assume. That's a good point, Chelsea. Speaking of weird things, Chelsea shared with us off the air something that happened to her this morning and has happened before, apparently, and I've never heard of it. So I think this is something we need to get out there. We need to air this out. Maybe it affects more people than I know. It may affect you. We'll dig in next.
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8: Good morning, T-Dot. Still trying to untangle a couple of accidents out here. Still remains busy. Trying to get through downtown on 40 East and West here at 275 Western Avenue. It continues to build on that Solway Bridge. All that traffic this time of the morning pushing into the Oak Ridge area, headed towards Illinois Avenue. Hey, if you're having transmission problems, it's okay. Let them check it out today at AMCO Transmissions located in North Knoxville. I'm Commander Chuck with your on-time traffic.
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1: So if you've listened to the show much, I mean, it's not unusual that the first thing out of Chelsea's mouth in the morning is weird. And that's what we love, because she always has interesting things happen to her. Mm-hmm. But this morning was one that we'd never heard before. So, Chelsea, do you want to unveil what you said when you came in this morning?
2: Well, when I left my house this morning, walked out the front door, there was a DoorDash Taco Bell order on my front porch.
3: Damn, did I send it there again?
2: It was not mine, obviously. And it was very early in the morning. And I was like, we got another wrong delivery. Yes, we got someone else's food order yet again. Because this is the third time it's happened, let's just say this year, that I have received someone else's food order. And
1: So you leave the house probably at, let's say, 5:15 or something like that. And so when you walk out, someone has ordered 5:15 Taco Bell and it's delivered to your home?
2: I mean, I guess it's possible. They do have a fantastic breakfast. This is not a commercial. But no, I assumed it was from last night and it had just been there all night because it was so early.
1: Do you do something with it at that point?
2: I put it inside. I don't know why. Probably because I wanted to talk to Frank about it, because I never told you this part. The last time it happened, Frank ate the food thinking that I had somehow placed that order to have the food delivered to the house for the kids, because I was at work when that one got messed up.
1: So you're at work, an order of food shows up on the porch. Frank didn't order it, knows nothing about it.
2: Nope, but it was Wingstop, and he knows one of our kids loves that. So in his mind, he's like, Chelsea, had some DoorDash sent to the house for the kids. Shouldn't do that, but she did it anyway. So he opens it up because he's going to eat the kids' food. It's dad tax, so he's ready for it.
1: Frank is living the life.
2: So he opens it up. It's some order we've never ordered from this place before.
1: Look, can I just go back? You're at work.
2: Yes.
1: And food shows up from Wingstop at the door. He assumes you ordered it for the kids, and now he's going to eat it.
3: And you didn't send a text like, hey, I got the kids' Wingstop.
2: No. No.
1: Okay, that's a lot of leaps and some interesting moves.
2: Right, so it's an order.
1: But at the heart of it, no one ordered it. It's an erroneous order that's been sent to your house.
2: So he opens it up. It's chicken tenders. We never order that. It's some weird drink. He's still not tipped off to the fact that maybe this isn't our order. He eats a chicken tender, which is 50% of the order, if I'd had ordered it for one of the kids. So just keep that in mind.
1: So it's only two of them, and he ate half of it.
2: Right, and so 5 minutes later, knock on the door. It's the driver. He's like, yeah, I dropped that off at the wrong house. And Frank's like, well, sorry, I thought my wife ordered it for the kids and I ate one. Do you want it back? And he's like, yeah, I want it back. Not the one I ate. Like, not, I want the rest of the food back. He's like, well, I ripped the seal is ripped. Because he's like, yeah, I need it back. And Frank is like, okay, good luck. Because you can't, what are you going to do? You can't just go and drop that off, figure out the right address. It's opened. It's missing food. It's probably for my neighbors across the street. They probably see this happening.
3: Now, Wilcox, you may not know this, having never worked in a restaurant, but like if you drop a plate at the wrong table, you can't just pick it back up and take it to the right table after you've left.
2: Even if it was 1 second, even if no one touched it,
3: if you put it down, that's it.
1: Well, no, I mean, and I understand in this scenario that you wouldn't want to deliver that food.
3: It's the same way the DoorDash driver would be like, yeah, I want it back. What are you going to do with it?
2: And unless he's going to go back to the restaurant and try to say that it wasn't accurate when he picked it up. I don't know. But I'm more concerned about my husband just eating food that shows up. Because after all this had happened is when he texted me and was like, you didn't order DoorDash? No. I like, what would make you...
3: I'm working.
2: It's just so many steps that he went through.
3: Is anybody else picturing Frank in his robe?
2: Of course he was in his robe.
1: I only picture Frank in his robe.
2: He's either in a robe or naked. Come on.
1: Was the DoorDash guy there when Frank was naked eating a chicken tender?
2: In general, he puts on the robe to go get the DoorDash order, whether it's ours or not. I don't know what's going on, because seriously, there's no reason you can see the street number.
1: I've never had a wrong food order delivered to my house in my life.
2: Me either, and I've had three.
1: I don't ever order food either, so I don't know if that has anything to do with it. Do you guys ever actually order DoorDash?
2: Yeah, we have, but I mean,
1: I don't know why that would play a role in it. It shouldn't matter, but maybe. I don't know why.
3: Do you think somebody accidentally put your address in their DoorDash account? Or is it various, like, Grubhub, DoorDash, Netflix?
2: I think.
1: Or is Frank lying about all of it and is somehow he ordering this? And then when he gets caught, he's like, well, I didn't order it. Right, because it must be a mistake.
2: Yeah, I'd lose my mind over chicken tenders and a drink.
1: I don't know. Listen, no. I've heard you on the radio. You've lost your mind over less.
2: Oh, come on.
1: I know I have. You hear about soccer? They only have one ref. And the clock runs during timeouts.
2: During TV commercials. Yeah, I don't know what's going on. I've never spoken to our neighbors. They order more food delivery than any people I've ever known in my life.
1: Could this be the group of Woody and Wilcox listeners who have banded together and are now just sending random food to your house?
2: I don't know.
1: And by the way, I think interesting move on your part when you think that an erroneous bag has shown up on your porch to just put it in your house and then leave.
2: Well, like, I knew
1: you don't even know what's in it, right? I mean, obviously it's probably just Taco Bell food, but it could be anything.
2: I mean, come on. What is it, a bomb?
1: It's like a Wolverine in there or something. It's a prank or somebody's... Okay. I don't know what it is. That's where my mind would go.
2: Okay, your mind's scary.
1: Well, thank you.
2: Mm-hmm.
1: 704-FEZ-3200. I don't know that you can shed light, but maybe to air your own story would help, potentially, at least for you.
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5: Good morning, T-Dot. Still trying to untangle a couple of accidents out here. Still remains busy. Trying to get through downtown on 40 East and West here at 275 Western Avenue. It continues to build on that Solway Bridge. All that traffic this time of the morning pushing into the Oak Ridge area, headed towards Illinois Avenue. Hey, if you're having transmission problems, it's okay. Let them check it out today at AMCO Transmissions located in North Knoxville. I'm Commander Chuck with your on-time traffic.
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1: Do I recall right, Chelsea, that there was an incident with you and another driver at some point? Well, I mean, I know there have been a million of them, but and most of them involve you honking.
2: Okay.
1: But there was one, what am I thinking of, where something with you and another woman and she pointed, what was that story?
2: She pointed at the cop. Oh, hold on a second. Let me take a couple of breaths.
1: There's a new law that I want to tell you about, but remind me of that story.
2: I was in, I guess, we'll call it the fast lane, trying to pass, but there was a woman going 37 in a 55 in the far left lane, called the passing lane, the fast lane, whatever. 37 in a 55. I couldn't get around. People behind me are upset. There was a cop two lanes over looking for speeders, and she points to that cop like, that guy's gonna get you. And I'm like, you're the one who could get a ticket in this situation, lady. I was on the phone with my husband, Frank. He was on speakerphone. So a lot of hand gestures, not double fingers, but just gesticulating. So she knew I was upset. Thank you. I'm upset again, Wilcox.
1: Well,
2: don't do that.
1: I mean, a lot of states have rules and regulations about that, although I don't know how often they're getting enforced is probably the biggest problem.
2: I feel like if it had been part of the law in our case, the cop she pointed to could have and should have pulled her over.
1: So here was the headline, and this applies to a bunch of people listening. Quote, new bill would target slow drivers hogging the left lane on North Carolina highways in this particular case. And it's very specific, and it hasn't passed yet, but it's a new bill where currently, apparently, so this woman was in violation, in the state of North Carolina at least, you have to be going at least 40 in a 55.
2: Mm-hmm. Wasn't doing that.
1: Or you're below the minimum and that's illegal.
2: Yeah.
1: The new law would raise the minimum to 45 in a 50, 55 in a 65, and you'd have to go a minimum of 70 miles an hour in a 70 mile an hour.
2: Well, you said 70.
1: 60 miles an hour in a 70 mile an hour zone.
3: Why wouldn't they just make it the same no matter what? You can't go 5 miles an hour below the speed limit.
1: That would be too simple and would be too reasonable. So that's why they're not doing it.
3: I forgot we were dealing with the government.
1: By the way, I thought part of the fun thing of this was this same bill would also impact collegiate license plates.
2: Excuse me?
1: All I'm telling you is it says, quote, it would allow full color collegiate background designs instead of the standard backgrounds currently available.
3: I'm glad they're working on the most important stuff.
1: Why would that be part of this?
2: Well, I know politicians love to add one thing in to either push something through, you know, with other more important things or not, or prevent it.
1: Yeah.
2: So it's got to be one of those.
1: Well, there's nothing more important than the full color background of my collegiate license.
3: Where's
1: plate.
3: The law that allows you to fire a missile at the car that's in the fast lane, the passing lane, that is doing the same speed as the car next to it backing up traffic?
1: So well, that's the problem is that in most of these cases, it's not always somebody going crazy beneath the speed limit. They're going the speed limit, but they're in the fast lane, and that's not acceptable. If you're going to be in that left lane, you got to be going faster.
2: Yep. Yeah, and if somebody comes up behind you and, you know, wants to drive faster, you have to get over. Some people think that it's just, oh, I'm in this lane, I'm just going to set the tone. No.
1: I don't even think they're thinking. I think they're just fully asleep. They're just not even paying
2: attention. That's great. You want to be fully asleep when you're operating a deadly piece of machinery.
1: I didn't say it was good.
2: Okay.
1: I'm just saying I believe that is what's happening.
2: Hmm.
1: And it's not always malicious. It's just idiots.
2: A lot of idiots out there, Wilcox.
1: Agree. So maybe this new law will solve it all, and especially
2: in my collegiate license.
1: Especially for those of us that are so distracted by the non-full color collegiate license plates. So we're going to put a fix to the most important of things, and then eventually we'll get around to stopping the clock during timeouts in World Cup soccer games. That's where we're headed, so that we could eventually, you know, solve the biggest of problems that we face as a society.
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1: If you weren't with us earlier on the show, Chelsea said when she came out of her house this morning to come to work at, 5:15 or whatever it is, there was a bag of Taco Bell sitting on her porch. And that was kind of a new one, although you did say that you've had multiple erroneous DoorDash deliveries of food generally over the course of the last few months.
2: Right, and zero prior to that.
1: This guy says, I wake up at least once a week with Taco Bell on my front porch, and it's always not for us. He said, I used to look at the address on the order, and I would just take it over to their house for them. But now there's been so many that I wait 30 minutes, and then I eat it. Which, that whole thing is kind of weird to me, by the way.
2: When you take it over there, are you like, can you double check your address?
3: Well, it sounds like the address is right, but the driver is screwing it up.
1: Right. How else would he know where to take it if the address wasn't right on the actual order? He takes it to the house that's on the order.
2: The driver does, but when you, as a concerned person.
1: Okay. I don't. Either way, I can't imagine that happening.
2: My point is, if it keeps happening, I'm going to try to fix it once a week.
1: But you got to go to the door driver, not the house.
3: Hey, if it ain't broke, don't fix it. If it's showing up once a week, hell yeah.
1: By the way, if you're waiting 30 minutes, though, I feel like you're negating some of the enjoyment of your Taco Bell, but I guess that's on you. Mm-hmm. Couple of other things, though, that are probably a bit more important that we need to hit on, and we don't have time here, but we will momentarily.
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3: Happy Thursday. Today's likely the hottest day of this heat wave. The heat advisory continues. Forecast heat index values pushing about 105 degrees. We're also under level 1 and level 2 risk for severe weather, so watch out for isolated strong to severe thunderstorms this afternoon. 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That's your latest forecast. I'm meteorologist Mike Witcher from the East Tennessee Weather Center, and remember to always get the latest forecast weather updates with the East Tennessee Weather app.
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0: and Wilcox Show.
1: Well, the 4th of July is a couple of days out, and that means a few things. It means that we start getting warned about the safety of fireworks. And by the way, they revealed state by state which states are the most dangerous for at-home fireworks.
2: Backyard fireworks.
1: It was specified as backyard, but we determined it's anywhere in your yard. Ohio, by the way, worst state in the nation for firework injuries. Also, by the way, this is the time of year when we get warned about hot dogs. Warned about the dangers of hot dogs, to like, be specific.
2: Their ingredients or how to not choke?
1: A little bit of both, actually. Yes, that they are not good for you generally, but then also that you could actually, you know, get one lodged somewhere, I may use that expression.
3: Chew your food.
2: Why gotta bring down the room?
1: But it's also the time of year when we discover who America wants to see as the face of the country. This was a recent poll where they asked America, who's the person that best embodies the core values and principles of our country?
2: Okay, so we're not getting political here. We're not talking
1: about
2: Well,
1: there were
2: offices.
1: Some political answers, of course, but what? Actually the number one answer had nothing to do with politics. Who do you think that America would vote on if that was a thing? Because it's not a thing, by the way.
2: We hear these from time to time.
1: The Rock.
2: And Oprah.
1: The Rock was on the list. However, he was not the winner.
2: Who else do people... It's like, who do you trust and who would you like to see in these offices? I've seen these names before.
1: Again, who's the person who best embodies the core values and principles of America?
2: Dolly Parton.
1: Ooh. Dolly Parton was also on the list, but did not get the number one nod.
3: Sandra Bullock.
1: Not on the list.
2: Denzel.
1: Denzel was on the list. Wow. Chelsea's really good at this.
2: I'm telling you, this when they do this poll, it's a lot of the same people.
4: It's probably D's Nuts?
1: D's Nuts was not.
2: That was a cat.
1: D's Nuts was not on the list, although I'm actually a little bit surprised that it wasn't.
2: It was a cat, though, too.
1: No, there was no cat mentioned.
2: That was the cat.
1: Limberbutt McCubbins was not on the list either. You still haven't gotten the number one.
5: Jimmy Carter.
1: It wasn't Jimmy Carter.
2: Betty White. She's no longer with us.
1: Betty White. I think they had to be alive.
5: Jared the Subway Guy.
1: Was not Jared the Subway Guy.
3: Is that America's
1: That's life? Troubling that you would even think.
6: The esteemed John Holmes.
2: It was, okay. No.
1: Who's guessing? It was not the esteemed John Holmes.
2: I mean, you're just asking me to name names. Can I get a hint?
6: Dick Platter.
2: That does not help.
1: It was not Dick Platter. Actor, maybe?
2: No, Fred that narrows it down.
6: The dude who played Les Nessman on WKRP in Cincinnati.
3: He's still alive.
2: Correct. Who is it?
3: Is it an old white guy like that? Clint Eastwood.
1: It is an older white guy.
6: LL Cool J?
1: It's not LL Cool J.
3: He's not an old white guy.
7: Roscoe P. Coltrane.
1: It's not Roscoe P. Coltrane.
2: William Hung.
6: The real Colonel Sanders.
1: It's not Colonel Sanders or William Hung. It's Tom Hanks.
2: Okay.
1: Tom Hanks is the one that America says is the person who best embodies the core values and principles of America.
3: I'm okay with that.
8: Shia LaBeouf.
2: No.
8: Shia LaBeouf.
1: Shia LaBeouf did not make it.
2: I've been a little trouble lately.
1: Couple that you didn't get. Bruce Springsteen was on the list as America. Also, Keanu Reeves was on.
2: Okay, yeah, we'll take it. Be unproblematic people. Yeah.
1: You're good with that?
2: Yeah.
1: Okay. Well,
9: Mike the Headless Chicken.
1: Mike the Headless Chicken wasn't on the list.
2: May he rest in peace.
1: A couple of our past presidents and current president were on the list as well. So Taft didn't make it. You thought Taft would be on the list? I think, again, it has to be somebody alive.
2: Whenever you said past, that's all I thought of.
3: Balzac Billy.
1: It's not Balzac Billy. That's the groundhog in, I think, Alberta? Something like that?
3: A beagle named Geraldine.
1: No, it wasn't. It didn't make the list at all. So there you go. If that makes you feel better heading into the weekend where we celebrate America.
3: Borgnine.
1: Nope.
2: Terry?
1: Back it up, Terry? No, didn't see him on there.
3: Buckeye Chuck.
1: Nope, I didn't see Buckeye Chuck either.
2: That's another groundhog.
1: I know, we have so many clips of Woody just saying the names of groundhogs, which is...
3: Jake Shumabakuro.
1: No, that's not a groundhog.
3: Ken Bone.
1: No, it's not Ken Bone either.
3: Flo Saucy Dicky.
1: No, yes. Not a groundhog, nor on the list.
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1: Mentioned earlier that the latest study said to Americans, who do you think is the face of America? And interestingly, the most popular answer given was Tom Hanks. I believe when I brought this up earlier, there were a lot of guesses, and I think Woody asked if Sandra Bullock was the answer. We did get this call.
2: Yeah, for the genius who named Sandra Bullock as the best American, she's Canadian.
1: I don't think that's right.
3: The tone of voice.
4: Hey, for the genius that called the Fez line, Sandra Bullock was born on July 26 in Arlington County, Virginia. You know, that famous Canadian spot in Virginia.
1: So Woody was the one, by the way, if you couldn't tell by his tone, that said Sandra Bullock. We believe that she is not Canadian. She is, in fact, American, but didn't make the list, by the way.
4: East Carolina University, by the way.
1: Graduated. That's right. I did know that about she was a pirate. Yeah. But we also got this.
5: I'm pretty sure that Randy Quaid and Gary Busey represent the actual core value of this great country of ours. Happy birthday, America. Happy mother loving birthday.
1: I don't know what to make of that. I'm not sure. I'm not sure that's accurate. And I feel like Randy Quaid now he is in Canada, if I'm not mistaken. Mm-hmm. So
3: I know. Maybe some people feeling the stress of the times. I sometimes walk around with that same hat and just a robe on a lot, so I get it, but not Randy Quaid specifically.
4: I think she's referring to Christmas Vacation.
3: I am, thank you.
1: Oh, okay. I was like,
3: I get
1: what?
3: Feeling,
1: that
3: the
1: hat.
3: Spirit.
1: I didn't know the hat that was being referenced. Mm-hmm. Randy Quaid wears a hat in your mind.
3: Yes.
1: Okay, because I don't think he always wears a hat.
3: He does in my mind, okay?
1: Now, Gary Busey always wears a helmet because he was in a serious motorcycle accident.
4: I don't think he wears a helmet.
3: He's got the crazy hair all the time.
1: But hasn't made it to the list of people that people want to see as embodying the core values of America. You mentioned Chelsea in the last segment because I jokingly played some clips of Woody taking guesses like this.
4: Buckeye Chuck.
1: That we have an odd number of clips in our bank of Woody saying the names of groundhogs.
3: That's a fact.
4: General Beauregard Lee.
1: And that's another one that I hadn't gotten to.
4: Ballsack Billy.
3: Having more than one is probably a lot.
1: I don't know. So we have a whole wall of audio from Woody, and like a third of it is him saying the name of groundhogs. I don't remember why that was exactly a thing.
4: Teddy Ruxpin.
1: Now that's not a groundhog.
3: That's a kick-ass robot. Right.
4: It is a kick-ass robot.
1: And then for some reason I have this clip of all of us.
3: Lincoln.
1: I don't even know what that was. But not the answer to the face of America.
3: I mean, so. It sums up how I'm feeling.
1: Matt LeBlanc, and then we have me saying that. I don't know why I have that either. So I'm glad we got through this, though. So again, Tom Hanks, as we move into our 250th, apparently, face of the United States of America, and not Gary Busey.
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Good morning, Knoxville's Rock Station 93.7 WVLZ. Do you smell that? It smells like barbecue. And did I just hear somebody crack a beer? It's not quite the holiday weekend yet, but I am ready. Aren't you? It turns out there's a club for everybody. We're going to talk about naps today. A cautionary tale should you find yourself in a situation with a police officer. What not to do is don't throw pancakes at his private parts. We'll talk about that today, too.

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Knoxville's Rock Station 93.7 WVLZ. I'm Dylan Waite. Here. Coffee and prong. 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
1: Happy Thursday. Today's likely the hottest day of this heat wave. The heat advisory continues. Forecast heat index values pushing about 105 degrees. We're also under level 1 and level 2 risk for severe weather, so watch out for isolated strong to severe thunderstorms this afternoon. 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That's your latest forecast. I'm meteorologist Mike Witcher from the East Tennessee Weather Center. And remember to always get the latest forecast weather updates with the East Tennessee Weather app.
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Memphis Mayfire at the Mill and Mine July 9th. So that is exactly a week from today. Do I have tickets for you again today? Yeah, I do. In fact, we'll do that next. Knoxville's Rock Station, 93.7 WVLZ.

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Hands down, the best thing I saw online today. Dave Mustaine still got it. Megadeth out on their final farewell tour right now, 93.7 WVLZ. And a journalist was interviewing Dave Mustaine before the Megadeth show. And I guess he asked him, if you and James Hetfield were in a fight, who would win? And so Dave comes out on stage talking about the interview. He calls the guy a bleeping D-bag. And yeah. Loudwire.com if you want to see the video today.

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2: Happy Thursday. Today's likely the hottest day of this heat wave. The heat advisory continues. Forecast heat index values pushing about 105 degrees. We're also under level 1 and level 2 risk for severe weather, so watch out for isolated strong to severe thunderstorms this afternoon. 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That's your latest forecast. I'm meteorologist Mike Witcher from the East Tennessee Weather Center. And remember to always get the latest forecast weather updates with the East Tennessee Weather app.
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Naps? Do you like naps? Knoxville's Rock Station, 93.7 WVLZ. Turns out there really is a club for everything. We'll talk more about napping in just a moment. New Papa Roach after this, Soundgarden.

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Are you into naps? Knoxville's Rock Station, 93.7 WVLZ. If we lived in New York City, you could join a rest club. That's where a bunch of people gather in a park to lie down. They might be doing some guided breathing, maybe a sound bath, meditation, or just take a nap. 40 people showed up for the first nap club meeting, but now there's more than 700 people who do this. There's a club for everything. Really? What are you into?

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Tone is everything when it comes to dishing out a believable excuse. 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I forgot. Today is National I Forgot Day. I forgot. You know, they actually forgot. Otherwise, I forgot. Oh, so you just didn't want to do it.

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3: Good afternoon. It's another hot, steamy summer day around East Tennessee with forecast highs in the mid-90s. Heat indices is pushing close to 105 and a heat advisory in effect all day long. There's also a chance for a few pop-up storms. 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I'm meteorologist Mike Witcher from the East Tennessee Weather Center, and remember to always get the latest forecast weather updates with the East Tennessee Weather app.
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Hardwired, a Metallica tribute tonight at the Open Chord. 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

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So this is coming up next weekend, Friday through Sunday, the 10th through the 12th. 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And we will have tickets, a chance for you to win tickets next week.

Rolling with Ralph. Catch her on a weekday afternoons. You can spend some time with him after you and I talk. Yesterday, he was talking about ice cream. I got to find some ice cream this afternoon. The average person eats 11 scoops of ice cream a week in the summer. What? I don't know about you. I'm behind. WVLZ.

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0: 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I'm meteorologist Mike Witcher from the East Tennessee Weather Center. And remember to always get the latest forecast weather updates with the East Tennessee Weather app.
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93.7 WVLZ, Knoxville's rock station. I'm Dylan. New Five Finger Death Punch. We're going to listen to that after this one from Linkin Park. Legacy is the name of their 10th album. Will be out digitally July 31st. Physical copies September 18th if you want the vinyl, the CD. Looks like they're going to release it on cassette, too.

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I appreciate it. I'm Dylan, Knoxville's Rock Station, 93.7 WVLZ. Renna should be here any moment. What is Ralph going to talk to you about today? More ice cream? I don't know. Maybe. Just maybe. I know there's a lot of people that are off tomorrow. I'm going to be working, so yeah, I'm here. You're working, I'll be here too.

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My name's Ralph Renna. You're officially rolling with me at Knoxville. Thank you to Dylan for getting us here 10 to 3 every day. Loyal. Thank you, Dylan. So it's my day to entertain the boss. What do I do? Do I get him ice cream? Do I take him swimming? Is he lactose intolerant? Do I need to get him water wings?

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1: It's another scorcher, my friends, with heat index values pushing close to 105 degrees. That's why we have that heat advisory in place throughout the day today. We're also under level 1, level 2 risk for strong to severe thunderstorms if they develop. 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I'm meteorologist Mike Witcher from the East Tennessee Weather Center. And remember to always get the latest forecast weather updates with the East Tennessee Weather app.
0: WBLZ on-time traffic.
2: Well, good afternoon. It's busy right now through downtown Knoxville with that volume 40 West, especially here at 17th Street. Some of this traffic getting onto Alcoa Highway, which has increased already on Alcoa Highway there, coming past the airport. That's going to be busy the next few days out in that area of Blount County. It's heavy now on Broadway going outbound through the Fountain City area. We've already spotted radar on I-40 out through Sevier County, especially around that Dollywood exit. If you're having plumbing problems, it's okay. Call Wiz Pro Plumber here in East Tennessee. Google Wiz Pro Plumber, Knoxville. I'm Commander Chuck with your on-time traffic.
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Later on, in a little bit, I'm going to tell you some recipes of how you could prevent turning the oven on during this heat, and you could cook things outside, as simple as your dashboard and your mailbox. I know it sounds gross, but I'm going to try it. You should, too. I also have your chance to win tickets to Memphis Mayfire at the Mill of Mine next week. Don't move.

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1: Good afternoon. Watching that volume of traffic increase even more in the last 15, 20 minutes out here, you would expect up and down Kingston Pike, where it's already crowded there in downtown West Boulevard. Lots of radar spotted out here down I-40 through Sevier County around that Dollywood exit. You're going to see a lot of radar over the next 24, 48 hours. Hey, bridal season is here. Shop local at Fountain City Jewelers, located in the heart of Fountain City next to the Littons. I'm Commander Chuck with your on-time traffic.

Temple of the Dog, 93.7 WVLC, Knoxville's Rock Station. Hot and hotter ideas now. I gave you suggestions about where to go to the fireworks. Pretty obvious, Knoxville. It's pretty obvious. Also, ice cream, where you can go swimming. All week, we've been just covering the hot topic, so to speak. And here's another hot topic right now with the weather being in the hundreds. How about cooking pizza on your dashboard? Who needs a stove when your car is essentially it's a highly efficient glass enclosed convection oven, pretty much. And people in scorching places like Arizona, Tennessee, Texas regularly bypass the kitchen to test the 180 degree internal temperature in your car and cook a pizza on the dashboard. I'm going to try it.

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1: Good afternoon. Watching that volume of traffic increase through downtown here in the last few minutes. Right on schedule, actually, for this time of day. 40 East and West at Alcoa Highway. Lots of radar already out here. You're going to see more of that as we head towards the weekend as that volume of traffic increases for here on Kingston Pike. It's already stop and go there at Concord Road in Farragut. Hey, if you're having transmission problems, it's okay. Let them check out your vehicle right now at AMCO Transmissions, 8844 Kingston Pike in West Knoxville. I'm Commander Chuck with your on-time traffic.
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Oh, the fish didn't die. 93.7 WVLZ. There's a lot of controversy over that video for Epic a long time ago when the fish was flopping around. But no. They got him back in the bowl. Fish were fine. The fish are fine. In fact, he's still alive. That fish is like, I don't know what, 37 years old?

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3: WVLZ weather.
4: It's another scorcher, my friends, with heat index values pushing close to 105 degrees. That's why we have that heat advisory in place throughout the day today. We're also under level 1, level 2 risk for strong to severe thunderstorms if they develop. 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I'm meteorologist Mike Witcher from the East Tennessee Weather Center. And remember to always get the latest forecast weather updates with the East Tennessee Weather app.
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5: Good afternoon. Still a bit slow up through Jefferson County as they clean up an accident. It's going to be up here for a little bit longer. A lot of rubbernecking at Ball 40 eastbound at the 408 mile marker. Again, as you go past the Dollywood exit, coming out of Sevier County into Jefferson County, it's just limping along up through here because of this accident. Hey, don't let a slipping transmission make things worse on your car or truck. If you're having transmission problems, come to Amco Transmissions on Kingston Pike. I'm Commander Chuck, your on-time traffic. All right.

a few years back, man, I was at a festival with a friend, huge Nikki Sixx, Motley Crue fan. We're seeing 6 a.m. He pays like $40 for a CD worth 10 to get a picture with Nikki Sixx. He's got his camera and the battery's dead. I laughed. 93.7 WVLZ. Just love sharing my funny stories. Chill.

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1: Well, good afternoon. In Sevier County, still working on this accident. Actually, it's Sevier into Jefferson. They are at the 408 mile marker. We had a crash maybe 30, 45 minutes ago, and it's still limping along up through here big time. Again, that's 40 east at the 408 mile marker here just inside Jefferson County. A little extra time if you're leaving Knoxville headed up towards the Tri-Cities. Hey, don't let a slipping transmission make things worse on your car or truck. Having transmission problems, come to AMCO Transmissions on Kingston Pike. I'm Commander Chuck. You're on time traffic.

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Ralph Renna. Fun stuff. You got the gig guide on our website, right? You can put your shows up. We talk about them. 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Number three, we have just teamed up with a top-notch recording studio to give you 8 hours recording time. Okay, so two things. You're going to go to Facebook and Instagram. 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That's Oak Ridge, Tennessee. 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She's a

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1: Good afternoon. Watching traffic build on Alcoa Highway southbound, especially coming past Icy King Park as that volume of traffic increases 275 north over here on by Woodland, Baxter Avenue. Stop and go on Kingston Pike there at downtown West Boulevard. Lots of radar all over East Tennessee. Give yourself extra time. Hey, don't let a slipping transmission make things worse on your car and truck having transmission problems of any kind. Let them check it out at AMCO Transmissions on Kingston Pike. I'm Commander Chuck, your on-time traffic.
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I say you look so fine that I really wanna make you mine. 4, 5, 6, come on and get your kicks. Now you don't need

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I say you look so fine that I really want to make you mine. 4, 5, 6, come on and get your kicks. 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

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When it's hot is what this segment's called, because it's hot out in Knoxville. And, you know, I told you where to go get ice cream. I gave you a bunch of, you know, pool and lake suggestions of where you can go swimming, I believe, on Tuesday. Here we are now. I'm telling you how you can save energy, not turn the oven on during this heat. Have you ever had dashboard cookies? Now, your car can get up to over 200 degrees with the windshield. Some people take a cookie sheet, put on some cookie dough, and they make dashboard cookies. All right, I'll throw some ice cream on them. I'll make them better, but I'm going to try that.

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4: This is Justin Chavez from Yellow Door Media. I'm a local stand-up comedian, and I'm so excited to bring you some news. I'm teaming up with Rowan Young from Tiny Stage Comedy and Ivan Harper from Comedy Codebreak to bring you Knoxville's first stand-up comedy festival. 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
6: It's another scorcher, my friends, with heat index values pushing close to 105 degrees. That's why we have that heat advisory in place throughout the day today. We're also under level 1, level 2 risk for strong to severe thunderstorms if they develop. 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That's your latest forecast. I'm meteorologist Mike Witcher from the East Tennessee Weather Center. And remember to always get the latest forecast weather updates with the East Tennessee Weather app.
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7: Good afternoon. A steady flow of traffic right now over here on 275, mostly going northbound right now by high school. It continues to build on up into Anderson, Campbell County. Lots of radar up through those counties there north of Knoxville this afternoon. Still some volume there on the Solway Bridge trying to get out of the Oak Ridge area, getting up on the Pittsylvania Parkway. 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I'm Commander Chug. You're on time traffic.
0: Back to the rock. Faster than a new Dollar General can pop up down the street. And there's another one. 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

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Hot. So I got more info for you, man. Have you ever heard of anti-social distancing? Mothers telling their children, especially the cuddly children, to get off me. 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
1: Good afternoon. Steady flow of traffic trying to push through downtown Knoxville as we check it out live on 40 West to 17th Street. It's cranking up pretty good with that volume out here in West Knoxville, just like we know it would here on 40 East and West. Anywhere you're traveling between Paper Mill and Pennsylvania Parkway, just exercise some patience and watch for radar. Hey, don't let a slipping transmission make things worse on your car or truck. Having transmission problems, come to AMCO Transmissions right now up in North Knoxville. I'm Commander Chuck with your on-time traffic.
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93.7 WVLZ. It's Ralph Reno. What's up, Knoxville? Hot concert shows and events going on. More chances to win tickets next week. The Red, a Chevelle simulation. Chevelle tribute. That's sick. July 9th. Open Court. We'll have a chance to win tickets to that all week long. Also, Fanboy Expo comes to the Knoxville Convention Center next weekend. More chances to win with WVLZ. Stay cool.

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2: Good afternoon. Cranking it pretty good now. Right on schedule as we check it out live out here in West Knoxville. It's crowded Pittsylvania Parkway, especially over the interstate. Lots of radar, especially on I-40 out through Sevier County this afternoon, especially passing that Dollywood exit. Be careful. 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I'm Commander Chuck with your on-time traffic.
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The Dashboard Culinary Institute. I guess this exists, and they're coming up with all these recipes on how you can put like a pizza pan and put some dough and sauce and a little cheese, a little pepperoni, whatever you want on your pizza. 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I'm going to try these recipes. I have them all typed out, man. 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
5: This excessive heat continues on into our Friday and Saturday with an extension of the heat advisory all the way through Saturday evening on the 4th of July. We're also talking about some typical summertime afternoon and evening storms. 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I'm meteorologist Mike Witcher from the East Tennessee Weather Center, and remember to always get the latest forecast weather updates with the East Tennessee Weather app.
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Corn with a K. It's Ralph with an R. I got a 93.7 with a WVLZ, Knoxville. I got what you need. You know, I once went to a Weezer concert, and I met a guy, and he wanted to teach me geometry. I just wanted to watch the show. Oh, yeah.

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Autumn Kings on Hard Drive XL, where the honor group of the night is Firework Makers, helping scare the crap out of dogs in America for 250 years.

0: as we celebrate the 30th anniversary of our show this week, that is a band who has been a guest through the entire run. Bush on Hard Drive XL. I'm Lou Brutus. Billy Howerdell of A Perfect Circle is back with me again tonight as featured artist. My other special guest, joining me later this hour, the birthday boy, Johannes Eckerstrom of Avatar, who is celebrating the big 4-0 tonight. Meanwhile, all of our features will celebrate this week's 250th birthday of the United States. Fireworks, the center of many of our features, including It Came From the Web, The Rant, and Poetry Corner, while Screen Time features films all about Abraham Lincoln, who, if he came back today and saw the state of the country, he probably wouldn't be able to stop throwing up.
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5: This excessive heat continues on into our Friday and Saturday with an extension of the heat advisory all the way through Saturday evening on the 4th of July. We're also talking about some typical summertime afternoon and evening storms. 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I'm meteorologist Mike Witcher from the East Tennessee Weather Center, and remember to always get the latest forecast weather updates with the East Tennessee Weather app.
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1: 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Even the corporate logo for Black Cat is cool, with the screaming cat and the explosions. 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

0: Johannes Eckerstrom of Avatar joins me now as special guest. Johannes, what is it about Jay Rustin that makes him the perfect fit to produce music from Avatar?
1: I think, well, Jay, I guess, is the one that we have worked with over the years that we are the most. Between vegan cooking and loving dogs and jokes that should not be repeated in a broadcast and all that, that we are very much in tune with each other with those kind of things. And, of course, the experience he brings to the studio, and it really brings in the knowledge that we are lacking. Like, none of us are really gear or tech geeks or sit, like, I use a lot of presets or make it sound good buttons on when mixing demos, for instance. None of us go very deep in that, and beyond some guitar stuff, you know, no one else really geeks out on the technical side. And Jay, of course, he had a band growing up, we all did, but his proper path into becoming a producer was moving over from the engineering chair.

0: Breaking Benjamin on Hard Drive XL, preceded by the latest tune from Avatar, one they dug out called Crying Fire. Thank you to the band's Johannes Eckerstrom for joining me, a special guest tonight, talking about producer Jay Rustin, who was there with the band when I flew out to join them early last year in Dresden, Germany, as they were finishing the recording of the latest album. By the way, very happy birthday to Johannes, 40 years old tonight, and if you hit the Hard Drive Radio socials, you can see some of my music memorabilia, including passes and posters from Avatar.
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